I've seen you search the world for the very things that already exist inside of you. 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The clearest one will always be your own.

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1: 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I was hoping to see you tonight. I'm wondering, I'm hoping, if I see you tonight.

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In the real-time world, no one sees her at all. They all think she's crazy.

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2: Yeah. You know, I just had a little bit too much of Hennessy. Just gonna tell you how I feel.

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1: I'm the party application rocking just like that.
0: This is International Big Mega Radio Smasher.
2: Cause I'm having